0: for Inchulin to prove their faith in God. The inquest will examine the actions of several government bodies, including the police service and child safety department. Calls are growing to redesign Queensland's urban sprawl to cater for the growing rise in temperatures. With more on that story, Peter Jones.
1: As the climate warms and many urban environments become more densely developed, the North Queensland Conservation Council says it wants to see changes in how suburbs are planned and developed. The organisation is part of a group which petitioned the state government to include heat as a natural hazard in its planning policy. Spokesperson Crystal Faulknau says with something like a cyclone or a flood, it's a big disruption that's treated as an emergency. But when you have a heat wave, it's a silent killer. She says we currently build small brick houses that are designed to be lived in with air conditioning. But if the power goes out, it means you're stuck in basically a brick oven, and that's what can kill people. Peter Jones, Air News.
0: And it's been announced Powderfinger will perform at least six Queensland shows when their tour kicks off next September. The band will play at the Brisbane Showgrounds across two weekends on September 3rd, 4th, 10th and 11th before two concerts in Cairns on September 17 and 18. To sport now, Steve Smith has broken the record for the most catches by a non-keeper in Test history on day three in Durban. The Baggy Greens rolled the Proteas for 284, with Smith taking four catches in the cordon. Veteran spinner Nathan Lyon hailing the former captain's hands as some of the best in the game.
2: He's an incredible thinker of the game, but the way he moves, premeditates for those type of catches, they're freakish. Like, there's not many people within that change room that will be able to pull off what he does.
0: And Roosters NRLW half Jocelyn Kelleher is dreaming of a home World Cup victory for the Jitteroos to add to this year's premiership and Origin clean sweep. This year's Air News Queensland.
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Well, that was The Mixtures with the Pushbike song, and before that we had Helen Shapiro with Not Responsible. 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

Well, of course, that was Del Shannon with Hats Off to Larry. Before that, we had... What did we have there? Oh, sorry, Concrete and Clay. Slim Dusty coming up next.

0: Well, a night at the races at the Tannimarell Hall, 6:30 p.m. on Saturday the 31st of October. 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

Well, of course, that was Don Costa with Devil Woman. Before that, we had Queen with Crazy Little Thing Called Love and Cat Stevens with Matthew and Son.

Well, of course, that was the Beach Boys with Help Me Rhonda. And before that, we had Johnny Farnham with Everything Is Beautiful. Brings the time 15 minutes to 11 on 89.3.

Well, of course, that was Little Richard with Keep a Knockin'. Before that, we had Johnny O'Keefe with She's My Baby. Coming up next, we've got Don Costa with The Most Beautiful Girl in the World, and then Connie Francis with Old Time Rock and Roll.

Hill was a long march from cadets. The 6th Battalion was the next to tour, and it was me who drew the card. We did Canungra and Shoalwater before we left.

out of choppers now for months. We made our tents a home, VB and pin-ups on the lockers, and an Asian orange sunset through the scrub.

see Frankie drinking tinnies in the Grand Hotel on a 36-hour wreck leaving Bungtown. And I can still hear Frankie lying screaming in the jungle till the morphine came and killed the bloody row.

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1: I'm Ron Wilson. Small business owners have taken their fight over credit card surcharges to the airwaves, launching a hard-hitting advertising campaign against the federal government. Traders say many businesses have been forced to lift prices because banks are still stinging them with the merchant fees, even after government intervention forced the tax office to keep accepting credit card payments. Deputy Liberal leader Jane Hume says the whole policy has been completely botched.
2: We'll be fighting this every step of the way. We're also going to make sure that the ATO reinstates its acceptance of credit cards, because to be honest, what Jim Chalmers has put in place isn't a fix, it's just a delay. The ban needs to be scrapped altogether.
1: The latest opinion poll has delivered mixed results for the government, One Nation and the opposition. Federal politics editor Michael Packie.
3: The Resolve Political Monitor has published its latest opinion poll of more than 2,200 voters, showing support for One Nation and its leader Pauline Hanson has dipped from recent highs. But the research also shows almost half of those surveyed are blaming the Albanese government for the economic crunch facing the nation, rather than international factors. Despite this, core support for Labor is up slightly to 29%, One Nation is down to 25%, while the Coalition is sitting on 23%. The poll shows some green shoots for opposition leader Angus Taylor, with voters increasingly happy with his performance. Michael Packie, Canberra.
1: Greg Norman has taken a big swing at Qantas, calling it the never-on-time airline. He's vented on social media after his flight from Sydney to Dallas was delayed for about 3 hours, then taking another hour to collect his luggage. Recently retired Qantas captain Richard de Crespigny says his comments are not warranted.
4: If you go to Africa or South America, the aircraft won't be delayed because they'll take off with unserviceable aircraft. No airline wants to have a late aircraft. They're delaying it to fix it. That's in the passenger's interest. And that's why, one of the reasons why Qantas and those top airlines are the safest in the world.
1: Australian travellers are being warned to avoid Saudi Arabia's Riyadh airport after it was hit by a second missile strike in as many days. 13 people were killed and more than 300 injured in the first strike, but there are no reports of casualties from the second, although it did spark a fire in a passenger hall. The Iran-backed Houthis in Yemen are claiming responsibility for the attacks. Today marks 24 years since the 2002 Bali bombings at the Sari Club and Paddy's Bar. 202 people died in the attacks, including 88 Australians. And anxiety is said to be running high at the Vatican after Pope Leo's announcement yesterday that he's to undergo surgery this week to remove an early-stage nodule from one of his lungs. Officials haven't confirmed if the lesion is cancerous, but recovery from the surgery is expected to take about a week. This is Air National News.
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Well, in that bracket, we had Jimmy Jones with Handyman, and then, of course, Bobby V with Take Good Care of My Baby. Coming up next, we got Green Door, and then Wake Me Up Before You Go-Go.

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And Warwick Men's Barbecue, open to males over 60, Indigenous males over 50, Star Community Services, 163 Palmerin Street in Warwick, on the first and third Monday of each month from 11 a.m. This is a free event. 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

Well, of course, that was Cliff Richard with Bachelor Boy. And before that, we had Connie Francis with Who's Sorry Now. Coming up next, Whitney Houston and Chubby Checker.

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Well, of course, that was, I've lost my place. Actually, sorry, Bobby Freeman with Do You Want to Dance? And before that, we had Joy to the World with Three Dog Nights.

0: This news bulletin brought to you by Trade Tools Toowoomba, 7 Fraser Avenue, Wilsonton. Sponsor.
1: Hello there, this is Michael Lynch. While Labor has gained some ground in latest opinion polls, voters are still blaming the Albanese government for the cost of living crisis. Federal politics editor Michael Packey reports.
2: Resolve and News Poll have spoken to almost 4,000 voters between them. Both show core support for Labor is up slightly to 29%. One Nation has dipped and the Coalition is stuck in third spot. But the polls also show voters are blaming the Albanese government for the economic crunch the country finds itself in and are demanding it be fixed. Despite dissatisfaction in his performance, Anthony Albanese remains preferred Prime Minister over Pauline Hanson and opposition leader Angus Taylor. However, the respective research shows more voters are warming to Mr. Taylor. Michael Packey, Canberra.
1: Meanwhile, fewer than 50 days out from the Victorian state election, Jess Wilson's chances of governing in her own right have received a big boost. A Redbridge poll is pointing to the formation of a coalition majority government. The coalition lifted its primary vote by 1 point to 30%, with Labor remaining steady at 24%. Small business owners have launched an advertising campaign against a range of government changes, including a call for the tax office to reverse a planned ban on credit card payments for tax bills. The tax office plan has been put on hold until next year because of concerns over a lack of notice. One Nation's Barnaby Joyce has told Seven the planned ban on credit card payments for tax bills is just the latest government decision making it harder for people to get ahead.
3: It's not just that. What about the changes to the trust legislation? 30% tax. Mm. We've been here. Look what they've done to energy prices. They've smashed it. Absolutely smashed it. Not only smashed it, then they say, no, fix it. It's better, which is just bizarre.
1: In our world news, Ukrainian President Volodymyr Zelensky says he supports a proposed deal which would see Ukraine and Russia cease targeting each other's energy supply and infrastructure. US President Donald Trump says he's brokered the so-called energy ceasefire, but the agreement has yet to be finalized. President Zelensky says he's willing to sign the agreement, but he wants to read the fine print first.
4: We are ready for a ceasefire. We are ready to begin from any kind of steps of de-escalation. We are ready for energy ceasefire, not to attack energy, both sides.
1: Pope Leo will this week undergo surgery to remove a nodule on his lung. Addressing crowds in St. Peter's Square yesterday, the 69-year-old American-born pontiff said the doctors had detected a very early stage but well-defined lung nodule that was clearly localized. The Pope said his doctors considered it appropriate to intervene, and so following their advice, he's decided to undergo surgery to have it removed. Oncologists say most lung nodules are benign and not precancerous. However, they say some nodules may require further evaluation to determine if they are cancerous. In Air Money Matters, the All Ords is trading up 46 points to 89.24, and one Australian dollar is buying 69.86 US cents. This is Air National News. A motorsport legend has praised the efforts of Brody Kostecki and Todd Hazelwood in yesterday's Bathurst 1000 victory. The number 17 Mustang taking the lead on the final lap of the great race after Anton DiPasquale ran out of fuel. Dick Johnson says it was an emotional watch.
5: Brody and Todd, they did a magnificent job and they deserved every bit of it.
1: The Adelaide 36ers are celebrating following yesterday's impressive 84-78 point win against the Sydney Kings. The result breaks a run of three straight losses for the Sixers, who will now turn their attention to Friday night's clash on the road against Tassie. Matt Kenyon was instrumental in yesterday's result and says the performance sets a benchmark for the rest of the season.
6: Now we've shown what we can do, and we know what we can do. Like, we know as a group we have pretty much the exact same team, yeah, by one or two, so we know. But yeah, exactly right. That's a baseline now for sure.
1: The AFL and the Players Association have announced a First Nations Players Summit to be held in Adelaide in December, which will address the falling number of Indigenous players on AFL lists. Steve Smith has cemented his place as one of cricket's greatest fielders, breaking the record for the most catches by a non-keeper in Test history on Day 3 in Durban. And Minwoo Lee was the best of the Aussies at the PGA Tour event in Japan, finishing equal ninth at 12 under. Australian Independent Radio News.
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8: Your weather forecast for this Monday, the 12th of December. It is just like a beautiful sunny day out there, looking for a top of 32 here in Warwick, currently sitting on 30 and an overnight low of 18. But don't worry, later in the week, it's going to cool down again, getting back down to temperatures like 18 and 16. So just enjoy this sunny day today. And there'll be some possible rain later in the week, which we will all be very grateful for.
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10 minutes past 12. Good afternoon and welcome to the Lunchtime Show. You're here with Jules. I'll be taking you right through till 3 p.m. Thanks, Alan, for your show this morning. Now, I've got a little bit of a theme today. I think you'll get it as we go along. So we started off with CCR with Good Golly, Miss Molly. Now we're going to go into Bon Jovi with Bad Medicine. I'm kind of doing opposites.

Beach Boys with Good Vibrations. The Champion of Champions are having a fundraising bowls day at Warwick East Bowls Club. This is to assist in raising funds to get our girls to the state championships in Mackay. All bowlers are welcome, and that's on Saturday the 24th of October. Names in by 12. The game starts at 1 o'clock, so all bowlers are welcome. There'll be cash prizes. And you can call Margaret on 0427 004 226 or Wayne on 0488 246 871. And Tannymorel Hall are having a night at the races at Tannymorel Hall, Saturday 31st of October, 6:30 p.m. Entry price includes a country supper and $200 of funny money. Fashions on the field, prize auctions, raffles. Just come along and have a fun time. You can RSVP John on 0429 466 442. Coming up, we're going back into bad with Robert Palmer, Bad Case of Loving You.

27 past 12 here at Rose City FM 89.3. You're listening to Jules Jukebox. Today we have a bit of a theme with opposites, and at the moment I'm doing good and bad, and this is another bad song with Lady Gaga, Bad Romance. Right.

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Billy Idol, Hot in the City, and Foreigner with Cold as Ice. We're doing Hot and Cold, and it's 20 minutes to 1 here at Radio City FM 89.3. Here comes Donna Summer with Hot Stuff, and Stevie Ray Vaughan with a Cold Shot.

0: know that I too love that cold.
1: Stevie Ray Vaughan with Cold Shot. Coming up next, we've got Rod Stewart with Hot Legs and Elton John and Dua Lipa with Cold Shot. Cold Heart, I should say.

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1: Hello there, this is Michael Lynch. The number one concern of most Australians is the escalating cost of living crisis, and two new opinion polls are laying the blame for that firmly at the feet of the Albanese government. But despite the economic crunch facing many households, Labor is still the nation's most dominant political party, with The Resolve and News Poll both showing support for the ALP, running at 29%, ahead of both the Coalition and One Nation. But Deputy Liberal Leader Jane Hume believes the opposition is gaining ground.
2: We will keep talking about our policies that we've already put forward 18 months prior to an election. We'll keep talking about those policies every day. Scrapping Labor's taxes, going further and lowering more taxes, lowering energy prices and putting Australians first.
1: To World News Now, the main international airport in the Saudi capital of Riyadh has been hit by a second strike in 2 days. It's the latest escalation in attacks between Saudi-led coalition and Houthi rebels after an earlier strike killed at least 13 people and injured hundreds of others. Middle East expert Aaron David Miller has told Today this is of global concern.
3: I think, frankly, the infrastructure at stake that Saudis have is much more valuable and much more vulnerable than what the Houthis have.
1: A teenager allegedly driving a stolen car has been charged after running down a pedestrian in Melbourne's CBD just metres from marathon runners. This report from Madeleine Burke.
4: A 16-year-old boy from the greater Dandenong area is accused of driving erratically, speeding as he struck a 57-year-old woman outside Flinders Street Station. Police and PSOs drew their firearms as a Ford Escape travelled along tram tracks towards the intersection of Flinders and Swanston Streets, which was blocked off as part of the Melbourne Marathon route. The teenager, later arrested in Albert Park, he'll face court today, charged with a number of offences, including unlicensed driving. Police have confirmed it was not an act of terrorism or a targeted attack. Madeleine Burke, Melbourne.
1: An El Nino is likely to trigger severe storms and increase the bushfire risk. Emergency Services Minister Christy McBain says telcos are working together to prepare for that event.
5: The telcos can work with each other to make sure that if the network goes down in one area, it can be switched to the other network quickly for customers that are impacted by disaster.
1: The children of shark attack victim Greg O'Neill have joined thousands of people in an emotional tribute at Perth's Sorrento Beach. 63-year-old O'Neill was attacked just 15 metres from shore last month, a tragedy his daughter Bianca says has caused pain for so many people.
6: My dad and I have looked out at this ocean together more times than I can count. I cannot believe that we won't be able to do that again together, side by side.
1: In Air Consumer News, proof positive that supermarket competition brings down prices. New ATO data out today reveals that Costco and Aldi are smashing the Australian supermarket duopoly. Between them, the American and German conglomerates have taken $20 billion in annual sales from both Coles and Woolworths. This is Air National News.
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11: 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We are sitting on 31, looking for a top of 32 and an overnight low of 18. There will be some cooler weather coming later in the week and some rain as well. I don't know how much, but says we might be getting some more rain. I have a bit of a theme going on today, so we're going to start off with running and jumping. This is Tom Petty and the Heartbreakers, Running Down a Dream, and Rolling Stones with a Jumping Jack Flash.

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You're listening to Jules Jukebox, and at the moment we're doing running and jumping songs. This is Keith Urban with Hit the Ground Running, and the Pointer Sisters with Jump.

Pointer Sisters with Jump. The Warwick Men's Barbecue is open to males over 60, Indigenous males over 50, at the Star Community Services, 163 Palmerin Street, first and third Monday of each month from 11 a.m. Come along for a relaxed barbecue, enjoy some great food, friendly company and meaningful conversations. You can contact Carly on 0402-638-581. Next up, we got Kate Bush. She's running up that hill.

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Ooh, nearly got caught out singing that one. That was The Sun Rays, I Live for the Sun. We had Smash Mouth, Walking on the Sun, and John Mellencamp, Rain on the Scarecrow. It's all about the rain and the sun this half hour. Also, if it's your birthday today, I hope you're having a great day. Rick Parfitt was born in England in 1948, died at 68 in 2016. He was the guitarist vocalist with the UK band Status Quo. Up until Parfitt's death, he and Francis Rossi were the two remaining original band members. Status Quo had their biggest chart hits in the 70s, beginning in 1975 with Down Down. It was the first of a string of 12-bar boogie hits and their only number one hit in the UK. By 2006, they had notched up over 60 hit singles in Britain, more than any other UK band. And also, 22 of those singles have made the top 10. Status Quo were featured in a series of Coles supermarket commercials as well. All right, this is their song with Status Quo with Rain, and we'll follow it up with Bob Marley, Deluxe Sun is Shining.

take us up to the 2 o'clock news. We've got Eruption, Can't Stand the Rain, Super High Nika, Following the Sun, and we'll throw a disco track in there, The Tramps, Disco Inferno.

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1: Good afternoon, this is Michael Lynch. Small business groups are launching an ad campaign criticising the ban on card surcharges and the ATO decision to ban credit card payments for tax bills. The tax office changes have been temporarily put on hold owing to a backlash over the lack of notice. Mortgage broker Joseph Daoud, who's behind the advertising blitz, says businesses are paying the price for government decisions.
2: They're going into Parliament this week to discuss all these new tax laws and stuff. Mate, Australia has had a gutful. Everyone can see it. This is all just a revenue raise on small business and it's choking the life out of them.
1: Hot and dry conditions have resulted in a total fire ban for Greater Sydney and the Hunter, as firefighters warn that dry lightning could trigger bushfires in the state's far west. Temperatures into the mid-30s are expected on the coast and in Sydney's west before a cool change later this afternoon. Emergency Services Minister Jihad Dib says fire crews have been preparing for a hot summer and have carried out hazard reduction burns over the weekend.
3: Given today's conditions and the possibility of very strong winds and dry lightning that could activate fires, we don't need to do anything more that would potentially be able to start some bushfires, hence the total fire ban today.
1: The Carlton Football Club's off-season has been plunged into crisis after two players were taken to hospital amid drug claims following a house party last weekend. This report from Kiara Parker.
4: Lachie Cowan and Will Haywood both received medical treatment yesterday morning after partying together at Haywood's house in South Yarra. The club confirmed Lachie Cowan and Will Haywood were admitted to hospital under separate circumstances. Haywood cut his head in the shower and had to get stitches. An ambulance was called for 21-year-old Cowan, who is said to have suffered a seizure or adverse reaction. A Victorian Health Department spokeswoman said the incident was a reminder to Victorians that the contents and potency of illicit drugs are unpredictable and can cause serious harm or death. The Blues would not comment on any illicit drug links. Both players have since been discharged.
1: West Australia's Minister for Tertiary Education says a plan to merge three of the state's top universities will be beneficial for the state. The state government is developing a business case for the potential merger of Curtin and Murdoch Universities and the University of Western Australia. Two government studies have found a merger would help create long-term jobs and present more opportunities for national research funding. Tony Beauty says such a merger would allow WA universities to be more competitive.
5: We also have about 15% of West Australians that go and study interstate, and we only have about 1 or 2% that come from the eastern states to Western Australia. We need to be in a situation where we can compete with the rest of the universities in Australia and the world.
1: But Curtin University's Vice Chancellor Harlene Hayne opposes the change because she says it will diminish student choice and opportunity. In our medical news, research revealing that one person dies of upper gastrointestinal cancers every 57 minutes in Australia. Upper GI cancers include those of liver, pancreas, bile duct, stomach and esophagus. Dr. Mark Buzzer from the Pancare Foundation says greater awareness is needed to improve early detection. This is AIR National News.
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12 minutes past two. This half hour we are doing happy and cry songs. That was Pharrell Williams with Happy. And before that we had Human Nature with Don't Cry. 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You're listening to Jules Jukebox. And coming up we have September with Cry For You.

Now, last week, Richard Rockpile Jones, the vocalist and guitarist of Old 55, passed away. He was 74. And, of course, he had that wonderful voice, and especially in that single, Looking for an Echo, which powered the rock revival back in the 1970s. Now, this happens to be Wayne's very favourite song, and so we thought we'd play that for Richard Rockpile Jones and also for Wayne. This is Old 55, Looking for an Echo.

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Jules Jukebox, that was the Mavises with Cry. And we had the Turtles with Happy Together. Our last happy song for this hour is Alexis Jordan with Happiness.

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19 minutes to 3. This last half hour is all about the day and the night. So we had Corona with the rhythm of the night and Badfinger day after day. Coming up, we have U2 with Beautiful Day and George Benson, Give Me the Night. You're listening to Jules Jukebox here on Rose City FM 89.3.

Vinny's annual rodeo sale is on, Grafton Street store. Entry through the front door to the backyard. Starts on Saturday, the 17th of October. Sale then continues through to the 19th of October until stock lasts. And that's from 9 a.m. to 4 p.m. The Killarney markets are on this Sunday, 18th of October, 7:30 a.m. to 12 p.m. at Canning Park in Killarney. There'll be sausage sizzle, sandwiches, scones, tea and coffee by the Killarney senior citizens. A great variety of stalls, something for everyone. Come on down and enjoy the morning. Bookings and inquiries to Sandy, 0427 719 826. All right, continuing on with our day and night songs, we've got Wang Chung, Dance Hall Days, and Van Morrison with Wild Night.

time for me to head off. You've been listening to Jules Jukebox. Thanks for your company today. Hope you have a great week. That's the end of the day night. The last song I'm going to play is Kinks, All Day and All of the Night. Catch you in a couple of weeks' time.

0: Good afternoon, this is Michael Lynch. The number one concern of most Australians is the escalating cost of living crisis, and two new opinion polls suggest they're laying the blame for that at the feet of the Albanese government. But despite the economic crunch facing many households, Labor is still the nation's most dominant political party, with the Resolve and News poll both showing support for the ALP running at 29%, ahead of both the Coalition and One Nation. But Deputy Liberal Leader Jane Hume believes the opposition is clawing back some support.
1: We will keep talking about our policies that we've already put forward 18 months prior to an election. We'll keep talking about those policies every day. Scrapping Labor's taxes, going further and lowering more taxes, lowering energy prices and putting Australians first.
0: The fatal stabbing of a man in Sydney's West is being described as a senseless random act. The 36-year-old had gone to withdraw cash to help some young family members he'd run into at Mount Druitt when he was allegedly targeted by another group of young people who took offence at something he'd said. Two boys, aged 13 and 16, have been charged with murder, and police expect to charge two others. New South Wales Premier Chris Minns says he remains shocked that young people are being accused of such serious crimes.
2: Yeah, there needs to be a law and order response. Yes, we've changed the law. Yes, we're recruiting more police, but this has got to be bigger and broader than that. And we've been working with local councils, the Department of Education, community leaders about ensuring that young people in particular get on the right path.
0: Ukraine's President Volodymyr Zelensky is pushing back against Donald Trump's calls for Ukraine to choose a new leader. The US president has been critical of Kyiv over strikes on Russian oil refineries, claiming their actions are driving up global energy costs. Trump says he's brokered the so-called energy ceasefire to prevent further attacks between the two nations. But Zelensky says he'll only cooperate if Moscow holds up to its end of the deal.
3: Tell Putin, give us 2 months, 60 days of total ceasefire, 60 days, and we will organize elections.
0: Rick Norman has taken a big swing at Qantas, dubbing it the never-on-time airline. Norman has vented on social media over a flight from Sydney to Dallas being delayed by about 3 hours and then taking another hour for him to collect his luggage. Retired Qantas captain Richard de Crepney says the former golfing champion's comments are not warranted.
4: If you go to Africa or South America, the aircraft won't be delayed because they'll take off with unserviceable aircraft. No airline wants to have a late aircraft. They're delaying it to fix it. That's in the passenger's interest. And that's why, one of the reasons why Qantas and those top airlines are the safest in the world.
0: In other news, Pope Leo is to undergo surgery this week to remove an early stage nodule from one of his lungs. The Gippsland region of Victoria has been rattled by yet another earthquake. A magnitude 2 quake was recorded by Geoscience Australia at around 6 o'clock last night, with an epicentre near Warragul. And today marks the 24th anniversary of the horrific Bali bombings at the Sari Club and Paddy's Bar. 202 people were killed in the attacks, among them 88 Australians. This is AIR National News. Kangaroos captain Isa Yeo is confident that Reece Walsh can get the job done at fullback if selected for Thursday's opening World Cup match against the Kiwis. Coach Kevin Walters is tipped to pick the Broncos star in favour of James Tedesco. Yeo says the squad is really spoilt for choice.
5: He did a fair bit of training there at the back. Today he's probably just given Ted a little bit of a rest too off the back of his grand final and that sort of stuff, so not quite sure how the team looks just yet, but I think we're very lucky in that department.
0: It was an interesting end to WA's Sheffield Shield win over the Queensland Bulls at the Wacker with 2 wickets to spare. It came down to a partnership between Hardy, who finished on 80 not out off 128 deliveries, and an injured Sam Fanning. The partnership was kept to single runs due to a crab-walking Fanning and what Hardy says was an evolving situation.
6: I didn't know he had to run sideways, so that was a bit of fun. The first single we took, and he thought that he'd be able to kind of sort of come back for twos early on, but then we kind of figured that he wouldn't be able to do that. So it's just a case of playing it live and playing the game because Queensland obviously knew what was going on and set the field accordingly.
0: In motorsport, Max Verstappen has claimed his first Singapore Grand Prix victory. Charles Leclerc took the checkered flag in second spot, and Italy's Kimi Antonelli was placed third. The McLarens of Lando Norris and Oscar Piastri settling for fourth and fifth places, respectively. Australian Independent Radio News.
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1: I'm Alan Baskin. The Royal Commission into Anti-Semitism will hold extra hearings this month, focusing on last year's terror attack at Bondi Beach. The inquiry wants to know what authorities knew in the lead-up to the December 14 attack, which claimed 15 lives. It's also seeking answers about the shooters and what security arrangements were in place at the Hanukkah by the Sea event. Due to the sensitivity of the evidence, the hearings will not be open to the public. Business groups say the sector can no longer be used as a punching bag for the federal government. Later this week, legislation will be introduced to impose a 30% tax on discretionary trusts. Many small businesses use the structure to protect assets and manage their cash flow. Chamber of Commerce and Industry Chief Executive Andrew McKellar says the tax is just another hit to business.
2: To hit 240,000 legitimate small businesses, many of them simply family-owned small businesses, that's not fair. We want to see a government giving small business a fair go. A small business should not be the punching bag of government.
1: The Albanese government says the surcharge ban on credit card transactions was a decision of the Reserve Bank. Business groups argue they're being forced to absorb the extra cost at a time when economic conditions are difficult. Labor's being urged to scrap the surcharge ban, but Small Business Minister Anne Ali has told Parliament it's not a matter for the government.
3: On the matter of the credit card surcharge or the ban to the credit card surcharge, it was a decision that was made by the RBA. I became aware of it, as did everyone else, when the RBA made that decision and made it public.
1: Australian engineer Robert Pether has left Iraq after 5 years in detention after an extensive campaign to secure his release. The 51-year-old and his Egyptian colleague were arrested in 2021 while working on a $1 billion construction project. He was found guilty of deception, but his lawyers argued he could not be held responsible for the actions of the company he was working for. A bipartisan group of seven US senators has condemned President Trump's deal with Vladimir Putin to lift sanctions so Russia can supply diesel to US and global markets. The lawmakers said the move contravenes US law, barring imports of Russian energy until it stops attacking Ukraine. Almost half of surveyed Australians caring for loved ones with dementia spend at least 40 hours a week providing care. Dementia Australia warns a shortage of local respite options is pushing many families to breaking point. The organisation is urging governments to supply support systems so dementia patients can live safely in their homes for longer. New South Wales Health is urging residents to avoid touching or handling bats as food shortages force flying fox populations to forage in backyards. 43 cases of bat bites or scratches have been reported in the last 2 weeks, up from 10 at the same time last year. Tom Cruise's latest movie remains on track to be one of the biggest flops of all time. Digger's takings dropped 60% in its second weekend, and it now stands to lose $245 million during its cinema run. This is AIR National News.
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1: 31.2. Feels like 28. Darling Downs and Granite Belt for Monday, partly cloudy, slight chance of a shower in the southwest, near zero chance elsewhere. The chance of a thunderstorm, possibly severe, with damaging winds in the southwest. Winds north to northwest, 15 to 20 kilometres, tending north to northeast in the evening. 50% chance of rain, fire danger rating moderate, amount of rain 1 millimetre and UV index very high.
0: We are going to kick it off with
1: Starboy by The Weeknd and Daft Punk, and Do I Wanna Know by the Arctic Monkeys.

And that was Starboy by The Weeknd and Do I Wanna Know by Arctic Monkeys. Next up, we have Blurred Lines by Robin Thicke and Poison by Belle DeVoe. Everybody get up.

And that was Blurred Lines by Robin Thicke and Poison by Bell Biv DeVoe. Next up, we have Ocean Eyes by Billie Eilish and Graveyard by Halsey.

0: that was Hasley's Graveyard. We just have a few community announcements to make.
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0: Vinny's annual rodeo sale, Grafton Street store, every entry through the front door to the backyard, starts Saturday the 17th of October 2026, 9 a.m. to 4 p.m. Sale then continues to the 19th of October until stock lasts. 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

Yeah, you're starting to trickle back in. But I don't wanna fall down the rabbit hole.

And that was Never Really Over by Katy Perry and I Don't Want to Miss It by Ellie Holcomb. Next up, we have Headlock by Imogen Heap and You Know It's About You by Magical Thinker.

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1: I'm Alan Baskin. One Nation's New South Wales leader is seemingly rejecting the state government's offer to cost its election policies, Jefferson Shaw reports.
2: Premier Chris Minns has conceded One Nation's Mike Newman could become the leader or opposition leader for New South Wales. He says for that reason, the party should also run the gauntlet of the Parliamentary Budget Office to cost their election promises. The government will introduce legislation this week to allow the party access to the independent analysis. However, Mike Newman is effectively rejecting any PBO assessment of their own policies, saying their only costing request is the spend on net zero. He says unless that can be provided, One Nation won't be lectured. Jefferson Shaw, State Parliament.
1: Canberra watchers say former Federal Treasurer Josh Frydenberg might be considering a comeback to politics. Michael Lynch with that story.
3: Word on the street is that Frydenberg may be looking at recontesting his old Melbourne-based seat of Kooyong. That seat, which he held until May 2022, was once held by the late Liberal Party leader Andrew Peacock. The Federal Opposition's Dan Tehan says Mr. Frydenberg would be a great addition to the Parliament.
4: If Josh wins pre-selection and he can knock off Monique Ryan, I think the Australian Parliament will be a better place. I think it'll be stronger, it'll have better intellect, it'll have someone who can make a contribution. So absolutely, bring it on.
1: Small business owners are launching a radio ad campaign aimed at permanently killing the Australian Tax Office credit card tax ban. Sarah Vedersane reports.
5: The Australian Tax Office ban on credit card payments has been delayed until June 2027 after federal government intervention. But despite the reprieve, traders warn the looming policy still threatens to shutter many local businesses. Small business owners have now joined forces to launch a new ad campaign calling on the government to ditch the ban for good. With MPs returning to Parliament, the Coalition has said it's willing to legislate to ensure the decision is reversed.
1: A fresh wave of destructive flash flooding has struck Nepal weeks after more than 1,000 people were killed in floods triggered by a landslide. Several people are missing after another landslide blocked a river which then burst its banks. Nine foreigners are among 95 people rescued so far. A global study of 18 countries has revealed an urgent need for targeted dementia prevention and healthcare strategies. Researchers at the University of New South Wales found low and middle-income countries face the greatest risk of dementia cases skyrocketing. It's predicted the global number of new dementia cases could reach 24 million a year by 2050. The Australian Council on Smoking and Health has ranked Queensland the top state in tackling the illegal tobacco trade. The latest round of the National Illicit Tobacco Ladder has found the Sunshine State is outpacing the rest of the country in responding to the crime and health threat. Queensland holds the top spot for its nation-leading enforcement. And to the Australian share market, the All Ords has closed up 59 points at 8937. One Australian dollar was buying 69.75 US cents. This is AIR National News. Wallabies players have faced the music in a team review after a Bledisloe Cup hiding from the All Blacks. Their unbeaten start under new coach Les Kiss was blown away in a 50-19 loss at Eden Park. Fullback Tom Wright says they didn't take their chances.
6: It's already difficult enough at Eden Park, and you put more pressure on yourselves by not executing with the footy, and yeah, they're a pretty handy team at the best of times, so fair play to them to be able to capitalise the way that they did.
1: Coach Justin Holbrook has been rewarded for taking the Knights from Wooden Spooners to NRL Grand Finalists. He signed a two-year extension, keeping him with Newcastle until the end of 2030 season. St Kilda AFLW assistant Matthew Brewer will take over as interim senior coach for the rest of the season. It comes after Nick Dal Santo quit the top job amid a poor campaign. An independent review into the Saints AFLW program is underway. In the EPL, Hull and Everton have played out an exciting two-all draw. Runner Izzy Bat-Doyle has broken the Australian women's marathon record after finishing sixth in the Chicago Marathon, clocking 2 hours, 20 minutes, 38 seconds. It smashed Jess Stenson's previous mark by almost a minute. Australian Independent Radio News.
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0: And that was the Never Enough by The Greatest Showman and As Real As You and Me from Harm. Next up, we have Here by Alessia Cara and Colors by Halsey.
1: I guess for now you've got the last laugh.

And that was Here by Alessia Cara and Colors by Halsey. Next up, we have 2002 by Anne Marie and Womanizer by Britney Spears. I will

0: And that was 2002 by Anne Marie and Womanizer by Britney Spears. Next up, we have Afterglow by Ed Sheeran and Must Have Been the Wind by Alec Benjamin.
1: Stop

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And that was Army Dreamers by Kate Bush and American Pie by Don McLean. Next up, we have Better Me For You by Max McCrown and Bad Romance by Lady Gaga.

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1: 28.8, feels like 26.1. Chance of rain 80%, amount of rain 5 to 10 millimetres, fire danger rating moderate, UV index very high.
0: And sadly, these next two songs are going to be the last until Simon takes over. But anyways, let's log off with
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1: I'm Alan Baskin. The Royal Commission into Anti-Semitism will hold extra hearings this month, focusing on last year's terror attack at Bondi Beach. The inquiry wants to know what authorities knew in the lead-up to the December 14 attack, which claimed 15 lives. It's also seeking answers about the shooters and what security arrangements were in place at the Hanukkah-by-the-Sea event. Due to the sensitivity of the evidence, the hearings will not be open to the public. Business groups say the sector can no longer be used as a punching bag for the federal government. Later this week, legislation will be introduced to impose a 30% tax on discretionary trusts. Many small businesses use the structure to protect assets and manage their cash flow. Chamber of Commerce and Industry Chief Executive Andrew McKellar says the tax is just another hit to business.
2: To hit 240,000 legitimate small businesses, many of them simply family-owned small businesses, that's not fair. We want to see a government giving small business a fair go. A small business should not be the punching bag of government.
1: The Albanese government says the surcharge ban on credit card transactions was a decision of the Reserve Bank. Business groups argue they're being forced to absorb the extra cost at a time when economic conditions are difficult. Labor's being urged to scrap the surcharge ban, but Small Business Minister Anne Ali has told Parliament it's not a matter for the government.
3: On the matter of the credit card surcharge or the ban to the credit card surcharge, it was a decision that was made by the RBA. I became aware of it, as did everyone else, when the RBA made that decision and made it public.
1: Australian engineer Robert Pether has left Iraq after 5 years in detention after an extensive campaign to secure his release. The 51-year-old and his Egyptian colleague were arrested in 2021 while working on a $1 billion construction project. He was found guilty of deception, but his lawyers argued he could not be held responsible for the actions of the company he was working for. A bipartisan group of seven US senators has condemned President Trump's deal with Vladimir Putin to lift sanctions so Russia can supply diesel to US and global markets. The lawmakers said the move contravenes US law, barring imports of Russian energy until it stops attacking Ukraine. Almost half of surveyed Australians caring for loved ones with dementia spend at least 40 hours a week providing care. Dementia Australia warns a shortage of local respite options is pushing many families to breaking point. The organisation is urging governments to supply support systems so dementia patients can live safely in their homes for longer. New South Wales Health is urging residents to avoid touching or handling bats as food shortages force flying fox populations to forage in backyards. 43 cases of bat bites or scratches have been reported in the last 2 weeks, up from 10 at the same time last year. Tom Cruise's latest movie remains on track to be one of the biggest flops of all time. Digger's takings dropped 60% in its second weekend, and it now stands to lose $245 million during its cinema run. This is AIR National News.
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2: Good evening, everyone. It's Monday night. Time is 6:05. You're with me, Simon, for the next 3 hours or so-ish. Give or take a few minutes here and there. I was going to say, the temperature says it's still 28. Apparently got to 32. So it was a little bit warm today. That can't be right. Since I'm going to get down to 18 tonight. I think it's memories of winter. Anyway, we'll get on with tonight's show. There is a theme. I'll tell you what it is later. It's a double theme. First theme will be pretty easy to pick up. After I'll go 6 songs, you should figure out what the theme for the show is for the first layer of it. The second layer might take a little bit more time to fine-tune in the exact full, but I'll tell you what the first part is after. Yeah, let's go with 6 songs. Anyway, you're listening to Race City FM 89.3 on a Monday night.

I know a dark, secluded place, a place where no one knows your face. A glass of wine, a fast embrace. It's called Hernando's Hideaway. Olé. All you see are silhouettes, and all you hear are castanets, and no one cares how late it gets. Not at Hernando's Hideaway. Olé.

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0: That's
1: a time to party. Hi, Miss Melbourne. Coming up next, we got some James Brown. I think that's from the 60s. And then we'll be playing some Doors, Roadhouse Blues.

It was the Doors. You listen to Rose City FM 89.3 on a Monday night with me, Simon. Time's 25 past six. My brain's not working real well because I was wondering why I was cranky and I didn't have lunch until I started just before this show. So I'm waiting for the food to kick in to make my brain function a bit better. Coming up, we've got Patty Page, Left Right Out of Your Heart, followed by some Turtles, Happy Together.

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4: 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If you know your tunes, maybe if you listen to Chris's show as well, you might have started to pick up part one of how I managed to choose these, I don't know, what we've got, 60 songs. 50s, 60s, 70s. Doing one song from the 50s, one song from the 60s, and one song from the 70s, and back to one song from the 50s, one song from the 60s, and one song from the 70s. And there is an underlying thing that then double downs and joins all those together, and some of you might have picked it up already. If you're sitting in a chair, you might have gone, I'm starting to notice something about these songs. I'll play a couple more. There's something else that sort of brings them together. The rest of the show is going to be 50s, 60s, 70s on repeat. So I'll start next. We got some Cramps, followed by Ruth Brown.

That was Ruth Brown. 5, 10, 15 hours. It's now 20 to 7. You're listening to Race City FM 89.3 on a Monday night with Simon. What was that? 50s, so 60s. It's Peter, Paul, and Mary. I dig rock and roll music. Followed by some 70s. This is just made the grade. The Scientist, Frantic Romantic. I'm pressing buttons and nothing's happening. I'm obviously not firing on all cylinders. Let's press the button and see if music comes out.

That was the Scientists. Good Aussie band. We've got some community announcements now. Something this weekend to dig through. I thought, oh, that would be easy. Do the sale at Vinnie's, the radio annual thing they had, but the girls before me already did. So I kept looking. And then on Sunday, the 18th of October, from 7:30 to 12, is the Killarney Markets. So that's at Canning Park, Killarney. So if you're out and about, cruising around, going for a drive on Sunday, they have a sausage schnitzel, sandwich, scones, tea and coffee by the Killarney senior citizens. So if you're out and about, going for a drive or a ride, if you're on a motorbike, and think, oh, I could do with a snack, you should pop in there. You've got a great variety of stalls, something for everyone. Come and down, enjoy the day. Bookings and inquiries also, if something you're interested in doing. Maybe you want to set something up. Sandy, 0427 719 826. You can call Sandy on 0427 719 826. And then something in a couple of weeks. The Tannimarra Hall Night at the Races is on 6:30, the Saturday, 31st of October, at the Tannimarra Hall at Tanny. Entry price includes, oh, country supper. I'm still a bit hungry. I'm talking about food. Anyway, that includes a country supper and $200 of funny money, fashions on the field, prize, auctions, raffles. Come along for a fun time. If you're interested in that one, RSVP John on 0429 466 442. We're going to continue on. I've got to look back. Signed a 70s. So I'm back to the 50s with this theme that I've already gave you half of it, 50, 60, 70, and repeat over and over and over. Some of these you would have heard before. I've played some of these before, the 50s and 60s and stuff, because I had to go through and listen to every one of these songs to figure it out. I'll play two more songs and then tell you, I'll give you a clue. There's a magic number, 15 is involved with the theme. Drummers might have picked up what this theme was already. We're going to go off with Back to the 50s with some Diana Ross. Diana Ross will be after Doris Day. So Doris Day, 50s, Diana Ross, some 60s.

That was Diana Ross and the Supremes. Mother, You Smother. And if you wonder what tonight's theme is, I said it was 50, 60, 70, repeat, repeat, repeat. And the clue was 15, and said drummers might pick it up. Every song tonight I will play will be in a BPM range of 15 beats per minute, starting at about 120. So if you've been sitting there and you've been tapping your foot, or sort of, you know, you're at a desk and you're tapping with your pen and stuff, 120 is where I've started. It'll get to 135 maybe if I get to play all the songs. That's pretty much your standard march in BPM. Links in with your heart, links in with a lot of stuff, sort of dance and walk and strut and all that sort of stuff. So if you're wondering, you go, I don't normally tap along to the stuff he plays, because some of the stuff he plays is terrible, but you've been tapping along tonight even to the songs you don't like, that's me cheating. Picking that BPM range is just a natural inbuilt thing that links to so many things that you'll just find yourself tapping your foot whether you like the music or not. So up next, we've got some Regents, 17, and Shirley Bassey. Like I said, I've probably played 30% of the stuff I'm playing tonight, because I had to go through so many songs, because I'm trying to nail every one BPM increase. So I've got from 120 up to 135 if we get there. Tried to get every decade, 120 to 135 in the 50, 60, 70, and slowly ramp it up through the show. And we're sitting at, I'm going to average it out at 123 at the moment, 124. So anyway, I'll stop talking and play some music. The Regents, 17. Oh, 70s.

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3: 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The time is, when I move the microphone again, 7:02. Tonight, playing 50s, 60s, 70s on repeat, all within a window of 120 to 135 BPM. So about 120, you sort of sit in the chair and tap. When we get towards the end of the show, closer to 135, it's you're pushing, you've passed, marching, you know, like your big American marching bands, all that sort of stuff. That's 120-ish or whatever. 135 is just, it's sort of, you'll be tapping, but you'll want to get out of your chair and do something. I think I've mentioned it before, cleaning, I normally put a lot faster stuff on. I might do another window of BPM next week, faster stuff, maybe have something ready to clean next week. And then in that sort of window, I've tried to cover different styles of music that, because I'm restricted to decades and BPMs, but to still give it a bit of a different feel, play a bit of a mix of stuff that sits on the beat, behind the beat, and in front of the beat. What that sort of means, like you can have something the same sort of beat per minute, but whether how it's played behind, in front, on whatever can influence it. Like, so when they say like something's behind the beat, that's, you know, like your blues and reggae, where it chills you out. Reggae, you're sort of just in a natural haze, for want of better words, chilled out, sitting there, yeah, enjoying things, you're not wanting to get up. Likewise, the blues, someone might be singing about being in jail or, you know, working on a chain gang or something, a bit sort of, it's not so great. You're on the beats, you sort of dance stuff that pretty much nails bang on time. So if you've had and you've had a few drinks and you go, man, I've just been dancing for like 10 songs, it's probably all been music that's nailed onto the beat, at, you know, that sort of stuff. So that's exact marching stuff, which is easy to deal with when you've had a few drinks and you're trying to dance. And then the other stuff where it ventures into what I like, which is a bit more in front of the beat, that's your punk stuff. It's sort of stuff that you put on that you feel a little bit excited and a little bit tense at the same time. Like before, the last song I played was Shirley Bassey, 50s, but I'm sort of pretty there because that was Latin, which tends to be a bit in front of nearly the beat. Anyway, I'll stop talking. I'll just play the music. You can just go, yeah, I like it, I don't like it. What do we got coming up? So that was 50, so we're back to 60s. Archies, and then I'll bring across some Talking Heads for the 70s.

That was Talking Heads. I have no idea. I'm waiting for this food to kick in so my brain will start. And it's just not happening. What did I just play? That was Talking Heads. So I've got to get some 50s. All right, let's... I've got folders over here, and I'm still... haven't figured out the whole PC to Mac thing. What have I got? I want that by Billy Crash. That'll be our 50s. And then for the 60s, yeah, we'll have some Kinks. You listen to Ray City FM Monday night, 12 past 7 with Simon.

That was the Kinks. You're listening to Rose City FM 88.3 on a Monday night with Simon. The time is 17 past 7. We're doing 50, 60, 70 repeat within 15 BPM. So, that was the 60s. Up next, 70s. I'm liking all of it, but I'm quite liking some of the 70s stuff. Might be a 60s song, but it's not. It's Motorhead doing a 60s song. 1979.

was Rod Lauren. If I Had a Girl, 1959. So we're under the 60s. It's My Life. And then we'll have some Tom Waits for the 70s.

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3: Hey, you listen to Rose City FM 89.3 on a Monday night with Simon. Tanya will be after me. Time is 7.30. We're back. What are we? Time is 7. Back to the 50s. Where's my mouse gone? There it is. Back to the 50s. We've got some four preps. Then followed by some of the Mysterians, 96 Tears. And then I'll talk more.

It's 96 tears. 7:36 on a Monday night with Simon. If you're curious, we're into 50, 60, 70s over and over and over within 120, 135 BPM. I've narrowed the window down, so you should be just tapping your feet along. We're in about my mid-120s now, which starts to get into pop. That pop beat. And then I'm next to prove that. We've got some Cars followed by... Cars is the 70s, and then we're back to the 50s with Elvis.

0: fool such as I.
1: That was a 50s song. That was Brizzy, Fool Such As I. So we're on to the 60s and then the 70s, and then repeat, repeat, repeat. Joe Jones, next song. Titled for me, You Talk Too Much, followed by T-Rex, Bang A Gong.

That was T-Rex. That was the 70s. It's taking me over half a show to realise, why aren't I playing songs in threes? Then I could do the 50s, the 60s and the 70s. And everything would make more sense. I think my food's kicking in and my brain's come back to me. So up next, 1959, Delores, then we'll have some 60s Needles and Pins, classic song, and 70s Blondie, obviously.

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3: 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We're doing 50s, 60s, 70s, all within a shallow BPM range. And I think me playing three in a row, that's a lot smarter move. Then you might hear a spread between 20, well, you will hear a spread somewhere between 20 and 30 years. But all sort of poppy. Coming up, Georgia Gibbs, Joni Summers, and AC/DC.

Yep, your foot will be tapping a little bit harder now. We're getting up to, it's sort of hitting 130. We'll be pushing in, up, like I said, we'll cap out at 135. Yeah, so it'll be a hard tap, depending on where the beat falls. You either want to get up out of your chair or sit back in it. The time is 7 past 8. Monday night, Rose City FM, 89.3 with Simon. Back to the 50s, and then the 60s, then the 70s. Well, we got some Drifters, some Peter and Gordon, and then some David Bowie.

That was Bowie. Up next, time 17 past 8. Monday night, Rose City at Firm 89.3 with Simon till 9 o'clock. We've got a song, Love Page number 9. It's actually, this is the original of it. It was released in the 50s. And then for our 60s song, we've got some Itchy Park, Small Faces. And then for the 70s, some Stranglers.

You listen to Rose City FM, 27 past 8, 24 degrees on the way down to 18. We're back to the 50s, then the 60s, then the 70s, and you know I'm going to squeeze in. Well, if you're a regular listener, you know what's coming over the next few songs. Well, we got Connie Francis, Smokey Robinson for the 60s, and some Ramones, of course, for some 70s.

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3: 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The next 50s, 60s and 70s, probably my pick of the show, I reckon. excuse me. For the 50s, Dean Martin. For the 60s, The Who. And for the 70s, The Stooges.

That was Iggy Pop. How good is Iggy Pop and the Stooges? I've seen them live. Amazing. Next 50s, 60s, 70s triple play. I'm looking to get, I thought the last one was good. This one will be all right. Some Wanda Jackson, Tommy James, and of course, The Clash.

Killer song, killer album, killer band. This will be just about it for me. Underplayed the last three from 50s, 60s, 70s. You've been listening to Rose City FM 89.3 with Simon. Tanya's up next. This one, the 50s is money. Now you probably think, oh, that's the 60s. The original come from the 50s. Oh, you know, that's what I want, money, blah, blah, blah. And then classic 60s song, Zombies, She's Not There. And, of course, I'm going to finish with some Radio Birdman. I'll be back next week, maybe next week or the week after. I'll do something similar to this and even more up-tempo. So you'll be out, I don't know, cleaning your house or stripping down a car engine when I play something that's a little bit more energetic than this. Anyway, you guys have a good night. I'll be back next week.

And that was Bad Bad Leroy Brown by Jim Croc. And before that, it's Let's Have a Party by Wanda Jackson. You're with Tanya tonight from 9 till midnight. So, up next, I've got Elvis Presley, The Crystals, The Beach Boys, The Beatles, Leo Sayer, Linrod Skynyrd, and Elton John coming up.

Tanya tonight on Rosity FM 89.3. It is 9:26. I'm here until midnight tonight. Temperature outside at the moment is 23.6, dropping to a low of 13. Now, on this day, the 12th of October, Paul McCartney recorded his first solo single, Another Day, in 1970. And the first Morris Minor motor car rolled off the production line in England in 1948. All right, up next I've got the Doobie Brothers. Listen to the music. Steely Dan Reeling in the Years, By My Side by Cold Chisel. Clemmie Fisher with Love Changes, AC/DC, Who Made Who, The Sweet Ballroom Blitz, and Wawa Nee with One on One and One.

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listening with Tanya tonight on Rosity FM 89.3. It is 9.54. Now, what have I got here? I've got Little Richard threw four of his diamond rings into Newcastle's Hunter River in 1957. He was touring Australia and thinking of quitting music. His bass player said, "If you want to serve the Lord, you should throw away all your diamonds and rings." He did, and a few days later, he took a plane back to America and enrolled in a Bible college. And John Denver, US singer, songwriter, age 53, was killed in a plane crash in 1997. His single-engine plane crashed off a rocky shoreline in a bay just north of Monterey in California. A US investigation revealed in 1998 that he died because the plane was low on fuel and he was unfamiliar with the cockpit when he lost control. Okay, so up next I've got the Bee Gees, Staying Alive, Patrick Henderson, Born to Be Alive, The Tramps, Disco Inferno, then I've got ABBA, Does Your Mother Know, Gloria Gaynor is I Will Survive, Amy Stewart, Knock on Wood, and Earth, Wind & Fire, Let's Groove.

And you're with Tanya tonight until midnight. The weather outside at the moment is 22 degrees. It's going to drop to a low of 13. Now for tomorrow, the Darling Downs and Granite Belt for Tuesday, partly cloudy, very high chance of showers, most likely from the late morning, but possible showers developing during the afternoon as well, with a possibility of a thunderstorm. And it's supposed to reach a high of 28 tomorrow, with winds northwest at 15 to 30 kilometres an hour. And it's about, on this it says about 80% chance of rain tomorrow. So up next I've got Michael Jackson Off the Wall, Van McCoy with Hustle, Village People, YMCA, Bacara with Yes Sir I Can Boogie, Alice Cooper, School's Out, Wild Cherry, Play That Funky Music, and Paper Lace, The Night Chicago Died.

And you're listening with Tanya tonight on Rose City FM 89.3. It is 10.52. I've got a triple play coming up. Sean Cassidy, the Do Run Run, Hey Deanna, and that's Rock and Roll. And I've got Wham, The Edge of Heaven, Queen, Crazy Little Thing Called Love, The Boomtown Rats, I Don't Like Mondays, and You Order, Blue Monday.

And you were Tanya tonight. Okay, on the 12th of October, Hugh Jackman was born in Sydney, New South Wales in 1968. He is 58. Australian actor and singer. He starred in the box office hit films The Greatest Showman as P.T. Barnum. And then he was in The X-Files, plus sequels, Wolverine and sequels, The Prestige and Swordfish. His local films include Australian Paperback Hero. From 2021 to 2023, he appeared on the Broadway in The Music Man. And Oktoberfest Beer Festival was first held in Munich, Germany in 1810. It was held to celebrate the marriage of the Crown Prince of Bavaria. So I've got The Greatest Showman coming up, Funky Town by Pseudo Echo, Culture Club It's a Miracle, Baltimore Tarzan Boy, Panic and Disco High Hopes, DNCE, Cake by the Ocean, and Savage Garden, Crash and Burn.

Ladies and gents, this is the moment you've waited for. You've been searching in the dark, your sweat soaking through the floor. And buried in your bones, there's an ache that you can't ignore. Taking your breath, stealing your mind, and all.

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It is 11:46, 14 minutes left to go. The weather for tomorrow, at the moment the weather outside is 23 degrees. Darling Downs and Granite Belt for Tuesday, partly cloudy, very high chance of showers. I have also got possible thunderstorms as well. Let's go to thunderstorms developing later in the day. It is going to be a high on this at the moment, saying 29, mine says 27, but the winds are going to be 15 to 30 kilometres an hour, and it's about 80% chance of rain tomorrow as well. So I've got three more songs left. I will be in tomorrow morning with Ray from 9 till midday. So I've got Elton John, Kiss the Bride Dragon, Dreams of Ordinary Men, and I Want It That Way by Ryan Langdon. So good night, everyone. If you're driving, drive safe, and I'll see you all tomorrow.

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1: The Royal Commission into Anti-Semitism will hold extra hearings this month, focusing on last year's terror attack at Bondi Beach. Inquiry wants to know what authorities knew in the lead-up to the December 14 attack, which claimed 15 lives. It's also seeking answers about the shooters and what security arrangements were in place at the Hanukkah by the Sea event. Due to the sensitivity of the evidence, the hearings will not be open to the public. Business groups say the sector can no longer be used as a punching bag for the federal government. Later this week, legislation will be introduced to impose a 30% tax on discretionary trusts. Many small businesses use the structure to protect assets and manage their cash flow. Chamber of Commerce and Industry Chief Executive Andrew McKellar says the tax is just another hit to business.
2: To hit 240,000 legitimate small businesses, many of them simply family-owned small businesses, that's not fair. We want to see a government giving small business a fair go. A small business should not be the punching bag of government.
1: The Albanese government says the surcharge ban on credit card transactions was a decision of the Reserve Bank. Business groups argue they're being forced to absorb the extra cost at a time when economic conditions are difficult. Labor's being urged to scrap the surcharge ban, but Small Business Minister Anne Ali has told Parliament it's not a matter for the government's.
3: On the matter of the credit card surcharge or the ban to the credit card surcharge, it was a decision that was made by the RBA. I became aware of it, as did everyone else, when the RBA made that decision and made it public.
1: Australian engineer Robert Pether has left Iraq after 5 years in detention after an extensive campaign to secure his release. The 51-year-old and his Egyptian colleague were arrested in 2021 while working on a $1 billion construction project. He was found guilty of deception, but his lawyers argued he could not be held responsible for the actions of the company he was working for. A bipartisan group of seven US senators has condemned President Trump's deal with Vladimir Putin to lift sanctions so Russia can supply diesel to US and global markets. The lawmakers said the move contravenes US law, barring imports of Russian energy until it stops attacking Ukraine. Almost half of surveyed Australians caring for loved ones with dementia spend at least 40 hours a week providing care. Dementia Australia warns a shortage of local respite options is pushing many families to breaking point. The organisation is urging governments to supply support systems so dementia patients can live safely in their homes for longer. New South Wales Health is urging residents to avoid touching or handling bats, as food shortages force flying fox populations to forage in backyards. 43 cases of bat bites or scratches have been reported in the last 2 weeks, up from 10 at the same time last year. Tom Cruise's latest movie remains on track to be one of the biggest flops of all time. Digger's takings dropped 60% in its second weekend, and it now stands to lose $245 million during its cinema run. This is AIR National News.
4: At the Airsports desk, hello, I'm Leonie Kay. To AFL and new recruit Zach Butters believes the Western Bulldogs midfield will be a formidable group moving forward. The former Port Adelaide star will team up with Marcus Pontempelli and Ed Richards after joining the Kennel on a 9-year deal. Butters says the new look midfield is among the best in the league.
5: Yeah, I think we're definitely going to be in them calculations. Being a Bulldogs supporter, I was pretty excited to play with them guys, watching them from afar, obviously playing against them in the last 7 or 8 years, and then growing up watching Bond. I was at his first game at Marvel Stadium when I was there, so yeah, now being his teammate's pretty surreal.
4: In NRL, coach Justin Holbrook has been rewarded for taking the Knights from Wooden Spooners to NRL Grand Finalists. He signed a 2-year extension, keeping him with Newcastle until the end of the 2030 season. And Red Bull is giving the Adelaide MotoGP wings. They'll be the official sponsor of the event. MotoGP CEO Carlos Ezpeleta says they're counting down to November 2027 when the bikes hit the streets.
6: I mean, obviously we're sort of 13 13 months away from a race team in Adelaide. It's not only about the race, it's just also about all the other activations and, you know, Red Bull bringing those to life.
4: And Australian runner Izzy Bat-Doyle has finished sixth in the Chicago Marathon in a time of 2 hours, 20 minutes and 38 seconds. That's an Australian record time and nearly a minute faster than the previous mark set last December by Jess Denson. Australian Independent Radio News.
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Everybody low with a love song that he made. Find the streetlight, steps out of the shade, says something like, you and me, babe, how about it? Juliet says, hey, it's Romeo. He nearly gave me a heart attack. He's underneath the window. She says,

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Both dirty, both mean. Yes, and the dream was just the same. And I dreamed your dream for you, and now your dream is real.

0: I'm Alan Baskin. The Royal Commission into Anti-Semitism will hold extra hearings this month, focusing on last year's terror attack at Bondi Beach. The inquiry wants to know what authorities knew in the lead-up to the December 14 attack, which claimed 15 lives. It's also seeking answers about the shooters and what security arrangements were in place at the Hanukkah by the Sea event. Due to the sensitivity of the evidence, the hearings will not be open to the public. Business groups say the sector can no longer be used as a punching bag for the federal government. Later this week, legislation will be introduced to impose a 30% tax on discretionary trusts. Many small businesses use the structure to protect assets and manage their cash flow. Chamber of Commerce and Industry Chief Executive Andrew McKellar says the tax is just another hit to business.
1: To hit 240,000 legitimate small businesses, many of them simply family-owned small businesses, that's not fair. We want to see a government giving small business a fair go. Small business should not be the punching bag of government.
0: The Albanese government says the surcharge ban on credit card transactions was a decision of the Reserve Bank. Business groups argue they're being forced to absorb the extra cost at a time when economic conditions are difficult. Labor's being urged to scrap the surcharge ban, but Small Business Minister Anne Ali has told Parliament it's not a matter for the government.
2: On the matter of the credit card surcharge or the ban to the credit card surcharge, it was a decision that was made by the RBA. I became aware of it, as did everyone else, when the RBA made that decision and made it public.
0: Australian engineer Robert Pether has left Iraq after 5 years in detention after an extensive campaign to secure his release. The 51-year-old and his Egyptian colleague were arrested in 2021 while working on a $1 billion construction project. He was found guilty of deception, but his lawyers argued he could not be held responsible for the actions of the company he was working for. A bipartisan group of seven US senators has condemned President Trump's deal with Vladimir Putin to lift sanctions so Russia can supply diesel to US and global markets. The lawmakers said the move contravenes US law, barring imports of Russian energy until it stops attacking Ukraine. Almost half of surveyed Australians caring for loved ones with dementia spend at least 40 hours a week providing care. Dementia Australia warns a shortage of local respite options is pushing many families to breaking point. The organisation is urging governments to supply support systems so dementia patients can live safely in their homes for longer. New South Wales Health is urging residents to avoid touching or handling bats as food shortages force flying fox populations to forage in backyards. 43 cases of bat bites or scratches have been reported in the last 2 weeks, up from 10 at the same time last year. Tom Cruise's latest movie remains on track to be one of the biggest flops of all time. Digger's takings dropped 60% in its second weekend, and it now stands to lose $245 million during its cinema run. This is AIR National News.
3: At the Esports Desk, hello, I'm Leonie Kay. To AFL and new recruit Zach Butters believes the Western Bulldogs midfield will be a formidable group moving forward. The former Port Adelaide star will team up with Marcus Pontempelli and Ed Richards after joining the kennel on a 9-year deal. Butters says the new look midfield is among the best in the league.
4: Yeah, I think we're definitely going to be in them calculations. Being a Bulldogs supporter, I was pretty excited to play with them guys, watching them from afar, obviously playing against him in the last 7 or 8 years, and then growing up watching Bond. I was at his first game at Marvel Stadium when I was youngster, so yeah, now being his teammate's pretty surreal.
3: In NRL, coach Justin Holbrook has been rewarded for taking the Knights from Wooden Spooners to NRL Grand Finalists. He signed a 2-year extension, keeping him with Newcastle until the end of the 2030 season. And Red Bull is giving the Adelaide MotoGP wings. They'll be the official sponsor of the event. MotoGP CEO Carlos Ezpeleta says they're counting down to November 2027 when the bikes hit the streets.
5: I mean, obviously we're sort of 13 13 months away from the race team in Adelaide. It's not only about the race, it's just also about all the other activations and, you know, Red Bull bringing those to life.
3: And Australian runner Izzy Bat Doyle has finished sixth in the Chicago Marathon in a time of 2 hours, 20 minutes and 38 seconds. That's an Australian record time and nearly a minute faster than the previous mark set last December by Jess Denson. Australian Independent Radio News.

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1: I'm Alan Baskin. One Nation's New South Wales leader is seemingly rejecting the state government's offer to cost its election policies. Jefferson Shaw reports.
2: Premier Chris Minns has conceded One Nation's Mike Newman could become the leader or opposition leader for New South Wales. He says for that reason, the party should also run the gauntlet of the Parliamentary Budget Office to cost their election promises. The government will introduce legislation this week to allow the party access to the independent analysis. However, Mike Newman is effectively rejecting any PBO assessment of their own policies, saying their only costing request is the spend on net zero. He says unless that can be provided, One Nation won't be lectured. Jefferson Shaw, State Parliament.
1: Canberra watchers say former Federal Treasurer Josh Frydenberg might be considering a comeback to politics. Michael Lynch with that story.
3: Word on the street is that Frydenberg may be looking at recontesting his old Melbourne-based seat of Kooyong. That seat, which he held until May 2022, was once held by the late Liberal Party leader Andrew Peacock. The Federal Opposition's Dan Tehan says Mr. Frydenberg would be a great addition to the Parliament.
4: If Josh wins pre-selection and he can knock off Monique Ryan, I think the Australian Parliament will be a better place. I think it'll be stronger, it'll have better intellect, it'll have someone who can make a contribution. So absolutely, bring it on.
1: Small business owners are launching a radio ad campaign aimed at permanently killing the Australian Tax Office credit card tax ban. Sarah Vitezane reports.
5: The Australian Tax Office ban on credit card payments has been delayed until June 2027 after federal government intervention. But despite the reprieve, traders warn the looming policy still threatens to shutter many local businesses. Small business owners have now joined forces to launch a new ad campaign calling on the government to ditch the ban for good. With MPs returning to Parliament, the Coalition has said it's willing to legislate to ensure the decision is reversed.
1: A fresh wave of destructive flash flooding has struck Nepal weeks after more than 1,000 people were killed in floods triggered by a landslide. Several people are missing after another landslide blocked a river which then burst its banks. Nine foreigners are among 95 people rescued so far. A global study of 18 countries has revealed an urgent need for targeted dementia prevention and healthcare strategies. Researchers at the University of New South Wales found low and middle-income countries face the greatest risk of dementia cases skyrocketing. It's predicted the global number of new dementia cases could reach 24 million a year by 2050. The Australian Council on Smoking and Health has ranked Queensland the top state in tackling the illegal tobacco trade. The latest round of the National Illicit Tobacco Ladder has found the Sunshine State is outpacing the rest of the country in responding to the crime and health threat. Queensland holds the top spot for its nation-leading enforcement. And to the Australian share market, the All Ords has closed up 59 points at 8937. One Australian dollar was buying 69.75 US cents. This is AIR National News.
6: At the Airsports desk, hello, I'm Leonie Kay. To AFL and new recruit Zach Butters believes the Western Bulldogs midfield will be a formidable group moving forward. The former Port Adelaide star will team up with Marcus Pontempelli and Ed Richards after joining the kennel on a 9-year deal. Butters says the new look midfield is among the best in the league.
7: Yeah, I think we're definitely going to be in them calculations. Being a Bulldogs supporter, I was pretty excited to play with them guys, watching them from afar, obviously playing against them in the last 7 or 8 years, and then growing up watching Bond. I was at his first game at Marvel Stadium when I was youngster, so yeah, now being his teammate's pretty surreal.
6: In NRL, coach Justin Holbrook has been rewarded for taking the Knights from Wooden Spooners to NRL Grand Finalists. He signed a 2-year extension, keeping him with Newcastle until the end of the 2030 season. And Red Bull is giving the Adelaide MotoGP wings. They'll be the official sponsor of the event. MotoGP CEO Carlos Ezpeleta says they're counting down to November 2027 when the bikes hit the streets.
8: I mean, obviously, we're sort of 13 months away from race day in Adelaide. It's not only about the race, it's just also about all the other activations and, you know, Red Bull bringing those to life.
6: And Australian runner Izzy Bat Doyle has finished sixth in the Chicago Marathon in a time of 2 hours, 20 minutes and 38 seconds. That's an Australian record time and nearly a minute faster than the previous mark set last December by Jess Denson. Australian Independent Radio News.

my apology. But you know, love was blind, and I was just too blind.

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0: I'm Alan Baskin. One Nation's New South Wales leader is seemingly rejecting the state government's offer to cost its election policies, Jefferson Shaw reports.
1: Premier Chris Minns has conceded One Nation's Mike Newman could become the leader or opposition leader for New South Wales. He says for that reason, the party should also run the gauntlet of the Parliamentary Budget Office to cost their election promises. The government will introduce legislation this week to allow the party access to the independent analysis. However, Mike Newman is effectively rejecting any PBO assessment of their own policies, saying their only costing request is the spend on net zero. He says unless that can be provided, One Nation won't be lectured. Jefferson Shaw, State Parliament.
0: Canberra watchers say former Federal Treasurer Josh Frydenberg might be considering a comeback to politics. Michael Lynch with that story.
2: Word on the street is that Frydenberg may be looking at recontesting his old Melbourne-based seat of Kooyong. That seat, which he held until May 2022, was once held by the late Liberal Party leader Andrew Peacock. The Federal Opposition's Dan Tehan says Mr. Frydenberg would be a great addition to the Parliament.
3: If Josh wins pre-selection and he can knock off Monique Ryan, I think the Australian Parliament will be a better place. I think it'll be stronger, it'll have better intellect, it'll have someone who can make a contribution. So absolutely, bring it on.
0: Small business owners are launching a radio ad campaign aimed at permanently killing the Australian Tax Office credit card tax ban. Sarah Wiedersehen reports.
4: The Australian Tax Office ban on credit card payments has been delayed until June 2027 after federal government intervention. But despite the reprieve, traders warn the looming policy still threatens to shutter many local businesses. Small business owners have now joined forces to launch a new ad campaign calling on the government to ditch the ban for good. With MPs returning to Parliament, the Coalition has said it's willing to legislate to ensure the decision is reversed.
0: A fresh wave of destructive flash flooding has struck Nepal weeks after more than 1,000 people were killed in floods triggered by a landslide. Several people are missing after another landslide blocked a river which then burst its banks. 9 foreigners are among 95 people rescued so far. A global study of 18 countries has revealed an urgent need for targeted dementia prevention and healthcare strategies. Researchers at the University of New South Wales found low and middle income countries face the greatest risk of dementia cases skyrocketing. It's predicted the global number of new dementia cases could reach 24 million a year by 2050. The Australian Council on Smoking and Health has ranked Queensland the top state in tackling the illegal tobacco trade. The latest round of the National Illicit Tobacco Ladder has found the Sunshine State is outpacing the rest of the country in responding to the crime and health threat. Queensland holds the top spot for its nation-leading enforcement. And to the Australian share market, the All Ords has closed up 59 points at 8937. One Australian dollar was buying 69.75 US cents. This is AIR National News.
5: At the AIR Sports Desk, hello, I'm Leonie Kay. To cricket, Australia returned to the crease on none for 33 for day 4 of the first men's test against South Africa, holding a 139-run lead. After 17 overs, Australia were 2 for 100. Wallabies fullback Tom Wright is adamant they're closing the gap on the All Blacks ahead of Saturday's Bledisloe Cup rematch. Australia trailed by just 3 points at halftime before New Zealand ran away 50-19, locking up the trophy for another year. Wright says they're closer than the scoreline suggests.
6: They were there for the taking for us up until halftime. We could have made the exact same argument. They were right in it. Both teams squabbled a couple of chances. They probably just applied a lot more pressure in the second half than we were able to apply to them, and the Chockies fell their way.
5: Red Bull will be the major sponsor of the first ever street circuit MotoGP in Adelaide. The 2-year deal will see Red Bull as title sponsor for the inaugural event from the 12th to the 14th of November next year before continuing in 2028. MotoGP CEO Carlos Ezpeleta says it's a perfect fit.
7: I can't, you know, imagine any better brand suited to work with us to make this event a huge success than Red Bull, because we share the same defiant spirit.
5: In NRL news, a massive boost for the West Tigers. They've signed Newcastle Grand Final player Tyson Frizzell. The veteran forward has signed a 1-year deal. Australian Independent Radio News.
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2: Good morning, I'm Lee Harrison. Labor is trying to distance itself from the problems that have emerged from the decision to ban the credit card surcharge. Small businesses say they're being forced to shoulder the extra cost. The tax office then stated it would no longer accept credit card payments until the government intervened. Small Business Minister Anne Arley says she's working through reforms introduced by the Reserve Bank.
3: The RBA announced their decision to ban surcharges on March 31st of this year, stating that surcharges will be banned from October 1st. On October 1st, the ATO announced their decision that they would not be accepting credit cards, and that's when I found out.
2: Emergency physicians warn the country's health system isn't prepared for the growing number of older patients. An Australasian College of Emergency Medicine report forecasts a 411% increase in patients aged 85 and over by 2050. Australia's property slump is threatening state budgets, with $30 billion in stamp duty revenue at risk over 4 years. Jack Fenwick explains.
4: A deepening property market downturn is putting severe pressure on state finances across the country. Economists warn a prolonged slump could wipe out up to $30 billion in stamp duty collections over the next 4 years. New South Wales has already felt the brunt of the downturn, recording a near 25% plunge in monthly property tax revenues, driven by a sharp drop in housing transactions. Jack Fenwick reporting.
2: A Perth man accused of murdering a 17-year-old girl in Thailand will plead guilty to one of the charges. Simon Peter Carman is understood to have agreed to plead guilty to concealing a body. The 45-year-old was arrested in June after the girl's body was found near a railway in Pattaya. More than a third of Australians caring for someone with dementia say there's a lack of support services available in their local area. A new survey by Dementia Australia has found almost half of carers are providing at least 40 hours of care per week. Dementia Australia's Kylie Mizovsky says carers are increasingly reporting difficulties with accessing respite services, which are designed to give them a break.
5: So that might be a few hours in a day. It might be a day program, or it might be overnight or longer term respite. And carers tell us that they really struggle to access those services. Respite can be really beneficial for people living with dementia as well.
2: And the Ukrainian president says 6 energy sites in the country have been hit by Russia since Donald Trump announced an energy ceasefire had been locked in. Volodymyr Zelensky has indicated they are willing to strike a deal on the issue, but says Moscow must adhere to the conditions as well. He says the attacks are proof that Russia's unwilling to accept the idea. This is Air National News. Zach Butters has revealed he contemplated going public with his planned return to Victoria during his final AFL season at Port Adelaide. The star midfielder had already made up his mind about his exit ahead of the 2026 campaign, but couldn't make it official until the off-season. Butters is open to the idea of players being transparent about their future plans.
6: I feel like I'd be able to show up and front up and do it, but I'm not sure if the rest of the AFL landscape is ready to be able to deal with that and how the commentary around that goes about it. But I feel like in the future, I couldn't see why it wouldn't be a bad thing.
2: Melbourne Storm star Cameron Munster is adamant his NRL contract saga won't have an impact on his World Cup campaign. The Kangaroos playmaker will hit the open market for the first time in his career during the latter stages of the tournament. Munster says his future isn't on his mind right now.
7: You can make it a distraction if you really want it to be. For myself, a bit of a goldfish mentality of I forget things pretty quickly. I'll probably forget November 1 that I'm off contract, to be fair.
2: And Matt Renshaw's dream Red Bull returns continued, scoring 82 and picking up his maiden international test wicket to help Australia to a commanding position in South Africa. The Proteas need 319 runs with 6 wickets in hand on day 5 after the Baggy Greens declared on 314. Australian Independent Radio News.
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8: And the weather forecast for the Darling Downs of Venipal for this Tuesday, the 13th of October. It's going to be partly cloudy, very high chance of showers, Looks like we're going to get about 10 to 15 mil at about 7:30 this morning, and then during the afternoon and evening. A thunderstorm is likely. Winds will get up to 20 kilometres an hour and will be mainly from the northwest. Winds will be lighter throughout the evening. Current temperature here on the Southern Downs is 20 degrees, expected to get to a maximum of 29 degrees today. Weather for the rest of the week, showers most days, and between 1 and 10 millimetres right throughout the week.
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11: 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You're with Kelvin Hutchinson, Rose City FM.

Tina Arena and So Far Away. Kelvin Hutchinson here. Thanks for joining me this morning. And isn't it great that the rain's around this morning? It's it looks like there's a wall of water going to hit us about 7:30 a.m. And it looks like there's about 10 mil in it. So let's hope that comes soon. So I've got a great show lined up for you this morning. Hope you can stick around till 9 a.m. Coming up right now though, Sting.

0: eyes instead.
1: Robbie Williams and Angels. 20 minutes past 6 here at Rose City FM. And, isn't it good news? The mayor has just advised us all that the...

We want to see benefits to ourselves. We want to be proud of the place. We want it to look good. And it looks like that's starting to happen. Of course, our parks and everything always look pretty good, pretty fantastic, actually. And yeah, the council landscapers do a very good job. It's just a pity sometimes down the main street of Warwick, it looks a bit Spartan, doesn't it? And yeah, at the moment, it looks pretty bad. And it's interesting that Stanthorpe always looks beautiful all year round. Pity we can't get some plants in there, along with the roses, of course, we're the Rose City. It's pity we can't get a few plants in that sort of seem to last all year so that it looks good all year. Coming up now, Richard Marks.

Mike Oldfield and Moonlight Shadow. 28 minutes past 6 here at Rose City FM. And, yeah, you can't help but notice that the world politics is in absolute turmoil, isn't it? Unbelievable. And a lot of people are on the move. Immigration in a lot of countries. Some just drop in. Others, yeah, brought in for various reasons to assist with growth. Cost of living, politics is just, yeah, it's just crazy. Taxation everywhere. And dictators. Do you know that around 70, more than 70% of the world, people living in the world, live under a dictatorship? It's pretty incredible, isn't it? And yeah, we're starting to feel like that a bit ourselves. So maybe it'll increase to 72% when they put Australia in it, but let's hope not. And then on top of all of that, we've got the artificial intelligence, well, now super intelligence, according to Mr. Trump, revolution. And yeah, we have no idea where that's going to end up. And of course, robots are coming. They tell us they're coming. And yeah, maybe the robots can do a better job of the politics and we put them into power. Sounds like a good idea. Coming up now, Leo Sayer.

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Spando Ballet and True. 20 minutes to 7 here at Rose City FM, and the Wall of Water I was talking about, yes, it should hit us in about half an hour, and it's building. It looks like there could be even 10 to 20 mil in this, and it'll probably last for a couple of hours. And yeah, very encouraging. We need the rain, and it's good to see that it's going to actually hit Warwick instead of go round it, as we all see. It's incredible, isn't it, how we miss out in most occasions. And yeah, the volunteer work in our region is incredible, isn't it? There is just so many activities, clubs, and functions that bring in the tourists and entertain us as locals. And I recently was lucky enough to go to the Queensland Heritage Machinery Rally up in Stanthorpe. It was a great show. And yeah, there was typically the 70, 80-year-olds with the love of their lives, you know, their old steam engines and, yeah, their trucks and cars and everything like that. It was a really, really good display. And then, of course, there's the loving wife sitting there in the chair staring into the distance as their husband's sort of there talking forever about pistons and steam. Yeah, you feel sorry for them. There was quite a few of them sitting there knitting or reading a book and things like that. Yeah, very dedicated to their husbands, I know. But, yeah, it was a great show. Coming up now, Kate Bush.

Harry Nilsson, and Without You. It is now 12 minutes to 7 here at Rose City FM, and just a reminder, the Citizen of the Year applications are now open. There's various categories for, of course, Citizen of the Year, youth, sports, not-for-profits, that type of thing, or events, I should say. So, make sure if you know somebody is worthy of this that you get an application in on their behalf and send that off to the council. That would be great. It's always good to recognise people in our community that are doing a lot to help others and have done a lot for associations and other groups throughout our region. So, get onto the council website for details, fill out the application and get those in as soon as you can. Coming up now, the Goo Goo Dolls.

Bell to the Drum. And Believe Again. Beautiful track that, isn't it? I reckon it's one of her best. She's got lots. 3:07, and I've got a little bit of an update on this wall of water that's coming. I was predicting it might hit about 7:30. I actually think it's going to hit in about the next 5 or 10 minutes, and it looks like there's some thunder and lightning in it, some fairly heavy rain. Anyway, to take us up to the local news, we've got Perry Como.

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1: Hello, I'm Bethany Lawlor with the latest news from around the Southern Downs. Major safety upgrades on the Cunningham Highway between Tregony and Merivale are now complete. The $39.8 million project, jointly funded by the federal and state governments, delivered road widening, pavement strengthening, new guardrails and targeted safety improvements designed to reduce serious crashes. Queensland Transport Minister Brent Mickleberg says the Cunningham Highway is a critical freight and community link, and the upgrades mean safer journeys and a stronger road surface for everyone who uses it daily. Southern Downs MP James Lister says local motorists will notice the works have been completed to a very high standard. The completion also allows the reopening of the Fisher Park rest areas, restoring an important stop for motorists travelling through the area. Warwick hay producers and receivers are being urged to attend a free information session this Thursday on how to reduce the risk of fire ants spreading through baled materials. The Warwick Hay Day, hosted by the Department of Primary Industries, will cover Queensland biosecurity legislation and movement controls for hay, straw, sugarcane, and other baled materials that can carry fire ants. Fire ants can devastate crops, damage infrastructure, threaten native ecosystems, and deliver painful stings that in severe cases can be fatal to humans and animals. The event runs from 6 till 7:30pm this Thursday, October 15, at Club Warwick RSL on Albion Street, with light refreshments provided. RSVP by 5pm Wednesday to fireants@dpi.qld.gov.au or call 0481 531 987. Queensland local councils are celebrating after the federal government reversed proposed changes that would have cut disaster recovery funding contributions from 75 to 50%. All 77 Queensland councils united to campaign against the changes, which the Local Government Association warned would cripple communities rebuilding after natural disasters. Gundawindi Mayor Lawrence Springborg says a nearly $70 million riverbank restoration project on the McIntyre River could not have proceeded without the existing federal funding arrangements. Councillor Springborg says the campaign raises serious questions about why the changes were ever proposed given the heartache caused across the state. Toowoomba Mayor Jeff McDonald says the outcome proves that when all councils work together with the same objective, great things can be achieved for regional communities. In sports news, cricket on the Southern Downs is set for an exciting shake-up with a new combined Warwick-Stanthorpe T20 competition launching next month. The Condamine Sports Club Southern 120, loosely based on English cricket's The 100 format, will see teams from both associations compete across 4 weeks at venues in both towns. Warwick Cricket President Alistair Costello says the competition was designed to inject fresh life into both associations, with players excited to face new opponents at new venues. Costello says the competition could eventually expand to include other districts like Gundawindi. And Southern Downs residents have until the end of this week to register for the Garage Sale Trail, with two big weekends of bargain hunting coming to the region on November 7 to 8 and 14 to 15. Last year, more than 3,700 Southern Downs residents took part in 128 garage sales, selling nearly 12,000 items and generating more than $107,000 for local households, community groups and charities. Mayor Melissa Hamilton says it's a simple idea that delivers plenty of wins, with sellers making extra cash, shoppers finding bargains and good items getting a second life instead of going to landfill. Councillor Sarah Dean says more than a third of last year's items may otherwise have ended up in landfill. Visit garagesaletrail.com.au to register your sale or find one near you. You can find more local news stories in the latest editions of the Town and Country Journal, Warwick Today and Warwick Daily News.
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2: And the weather forecast for the Darling Downs or Gunnabal for this Tuesday, the 13th of October. It's going to be partly cloudy. There's a very strong chance of fairly strong showers in the next half an hour or so, and then later this morning and into the evening. Winds will get up to 20 kilometres an hour and will be mainly from the northwest. Winds will become light throughout the evening. Current temperature here on the Southern Downs is 21 degrees, expected to get to a maximum of 29 throughout the day and down to 16 degrees overnight. Weather for the rest of the week, Not much rain around tomorrow, but drizzly rain between 1 and 10 mil right up until the weekend.
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Duran Duran brings us to 12 minutes past 7 here at Rose City FM. And if you've just tuned in this morning, good morning. Thanks for joining me. Great having your company. Got a couple of hours of great music lined up for you. Hope you can stick around for that. But coming up now, the Little River Band, and in about 10 minutes' time, the horoscope.

0: 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Sponsor.
1: It's Tuesday, the 13th of October, 2026. Aries. Clear communication will mean everyone will at least know where you stand. Taurus. Things might be going well, but always remember Murphy's Law. Gemini. Your single-minded attitude will ensure you get the job done. Cancer. Emotions run high, so tact and diplomacy are what's called for. Leo. A new romantic opportunity will blossom if you make him or her the centre of your attention. Virgo. Relationships with friends or colleagues may be strained, so exercise diplomacy. Libra. Socialising with friends will get you out of that workaday rut. Scorpio. Co-workers are likely to appear uncooperative to your proposal for change. Sagittarius. To move forward, you're going to have to cut the ties that are holding you back. Capricorn. You're not going to get all your own way today, so be prepared to compromise. Aquarius. Difficulties arise when others are not pulling in the same direction. Pisces. That new project could become more trouble than it's worth. And that's today's horoscope.

Mondo Rock and Come Sit the Boy. 27 minutes past 7 here at Rose City FM, and I was mentioning earlier this morning about the Citizen of the Year Awards applications, and just a reminder again, if you know people, you must know people that are outstanding in our community. I'll just give you the categories again: Citizen of the Year Award, Youth Citizen, Cultural Citizen, Young Cultural Citizen, Sports Person or Sports Administrator, Youth Sportsperson or Sports Administrator, and Community Events or Organizations. They are all the categories. I encourage you to think about it. If you're in a club or group, football club or whatever it might happen to be, please consider who has been outstanding for a long period of time and has given to the community, and consider nominating them. So the applications close in November, so get to it. Coming up now, Barry Crocker.

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Alan Parsons and Eye in the Sky. Great version, that, isn't it? It was performed before the King of Belgium, I think it was, and of course a live concert. And yeah, coming up tomorrow, the 14th of October, and carrying on through to Thursday the 15th, the Warwick Horticultural Society is having their 118th Spring Flower Show. So this is going to be held at the St. Mary's Hall in Wood Street, Warwick. And if you would like to exhibit your plants, you can stage from 8 a.m., but no later than 10 a.m. And then, of course, it's on for young and old for everybody to go and have a look. And refreshments are available. Come smell the flowers, enjoy their beauty, and leave with a happier heart. Now, if you'd like to inquire about your plant and my dead ones, you can ring on 466 13156. If you missed that, you could give us a call here at the station and we're happy to give you that number. So that's tomorrow and Thursday, the horticultural show at St. Mary's Hall. Coming up now, Mark Cowan.

Elton John, and this song has no title. 12 minutes to 8 here at Rose City FM, and Vinnie's are having their annual rodeo sale. Now, this is going to be on this Saturday, the 17th, and then we'll continue on the 19th until stocks are sold out. And as usual, this is at their Grafton Street store. So entry through the front door and out the back where all the goods are. So, yeah, that's this Saturday between 9 and 4. Get down there and support Vinnie's. Coming up now, Keith Urban.

John Denver and Calypso. Great track that, isn't it? 4 minutes to eight here at Rhodes City FM. And yeah, the rain's finally hit Warwick. And I was telling you that the thunder and lightning was going to hit, and there was this huge storm heading towards Warwick. And sure enough, as soon as it got to the edge of Warwick, it turned south. So we're just going to get the drizzly rain. But anyway, any rain's good. Coming up very shortly is the national news. And to take us there, we've got Glenn Campbell.

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1: This news bulletin brought to you by Trade Tools Toowoomba, 7 Fraser Avenue, Wilsonton. Sponsor.
2: Good morning, I'm Lee Harrison. There are growing concerns the country's health system isn't prepared for the growing number of older patients. New data reveals more than 17 older Australians die every day while waiting for a home care package. Shadow Assistant Minister for Mental Health and Disability Henry Pike says there's no quick and easy fix.
3: We need to ensure that government releases more packages. We need to get to a point a bit like the NDIS, a bit like, you know, Centrelink and the age pension, where it's a demand-driven system. That is what the Royal Commission recommended, and you know, we're a long way behind from that.
2: Nationals leader Matt Canavan is continuing to leave the door open to a lower house run at the next election as the coalition lags in polling. The Queenslander currently leads the Nationals from the Senate. Canavan has told News 24 he's willing to do whatever it takes to get rid of the Labor government.
4: I'd love to see all of my team run again because they have great reputations and that's always a fantastic platform for re-election. But if I'm called to do what I need to do, I'll do it.
2: An Emirates flight on its way to Dubai had to turn back to Adelaide overnight. Hayden Nelson from 7 News says it was close to the SAWA border when the pilots reported an engine fault.
5: They have been met at the airport very early by firefighters, escorted into the terminal, and the plane itself, which is the newest sort of A350 Airbus, the sort of specially designed one for these long-haul flights, is sitting offside near the long-term car park at the airport, having its engine checked over at the moment.
2: Lifeblood is issuing an urgent plea for an extra 16,000 donors as the nation's blood bank plunges to its lowest level in a decade. Supplies have fallen 60% since June. Lifeblood's Gemma Falkenmeyer says the prolonged cold and flu season has reduced donor numbers.
6: It is really critical that more people come forward and donate. Donations are only sitting on our shelves for a day or two before going out to a hospital, and we do need to see a boost to supplies.
2: Overseas now, and Russia has hit at least 6 energy sites across Ukraine in the hours after the US president announced an energy ceasefire between the countries. Ukrainian President Volodymyr Zelensky says the strikes show Russia is unwilling to accept the truce. And British comedian and actor Russell Brand has appeared in a London court for the start of his trial on rape and sexual assault charges. The hearing adjourned after jury selection. The prosecution is due to open its case later in the week. The trial is expected to last up to 10 weeks. This is Air National News.
7: And the weather forecast for the Darling Downs and Grenoble for this Tuesday, the 13th of October. It's going to be cloudy all day. The showers will continue throughout this morning and more than likely have more showers in the afternoon and evening. Winds will be from the northwest throughout the day and get up to 20 kilometres an hour and will become lighter in the evening. Current temperature here on the Southern Downs is 20 degrees, expected to get to a maximum of 29 later today and down to 16 degrees overnight. Weather for the rest of the week: pretty fine tomorrow, but drizzly rain for the rest of the week up to the weekend.

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7: Your

John Farnham, and you're the voice. Thanks for your company this morning. It's now 10 minutes past 8 here at Rose City FM. I've got another approximate hour of great music lined up for you. I hope you can stick around for that. Coming up now, Harry Nilsson.

wasn't clear. Was it yesterday? No, wait, the day before. Finally got a ride with a preacher man who asked, were you bound on such a cold, dark afternoon? As we drove on through the rain, as he listened, I explained, and he left me.

very distinctive voice there of Elvis Presley and Kentucky Rain. Brings us to 16 minutes past 8 here at Rose City FM and the rain. Yeah, it looks like we could get this drizzly rain for about another 2 hours by the look of the radar, and it is still developing. But yeah, I'd say most of the morning, not much heavy stuff in it by the looks of things. Anyway, any rain's good, isn't it? Coming up now, Queen and Who Wants to Live Forever.

Cause and Love to Love You. 26 minutes past 8 here at Rose City FM, and the temperature gauge seems to be stuck on 20 degrees. And it's been there quite a while now, but I don't know how it's going to get to 29, but they reckon it will. It's, interesting day, but good rain around. So a little bit of Inglebird Humbledick coming up shortly, but to take us up to the next break, we've got Boss Skaggs.

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2: Severe weather is a constant threat to homes in Queensland, and a constant help through it all, Queensland's Army of SES Volunteers.
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nothing beats a little bit of Engelbert. Yeah, Engelbert Humperdinck, and yeah, The Last Waltz. It's an absolute classic, isn't it? 26 minutes to 9 here at Rose City FM. Coming up now, Mondo Rock.

Well, that's the show for another week. And yeah, it's been great having your company. It is now 5 minutes to nine. I won't be with you for the next couple of weeks. Ray will be in the chair and he'll be doing a great job. I'm heading over the ditch to see if there is any New Zealanders left in New Zealand. I think they're all over here in Australia, aren't they? Anyway, you have a great time and I'll see you in a couple of weeks. Coming up now, Slade.

0: 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Sponsor.
1: Hello there, I'm Sean Bindley. Small businesses and families who use trusts to manage their financial affairs are facing $13 billion in restructuring costs. The federal government will introduce legislation imposing a 30% tax on discretionary trusts. Labor claims a very small portion of the population use the scheme, but Deputy Liberal Leader Jane Hume says that's not right, arguing small businesses utilise discretionary trusts to protect their assets.
2: We know that this is a legitimate business structure for so many businesses, and particularly small business, and that they are now having to restructure their businesses. It's going to be incredibly costly, thousands of dollars per business to restructure their affairs. And that's before you ever get into stamp duty.
1: The EU Safety Commissioner says it doesn't have the power to proactively stop any online live stream. The watchdog is being urged to prevent the broadcast of a US execution from being accessible in Australia. The Death by Firing Squad will be the first in the US in almost a century. Senior Labor MP Amanda Rishworth says tech platforms have a duty not to show the vision.
3: The E-Commissioner is not able to proactively block it. We don't have the laws, but she is monitoring this. We need to have more responsible platforms in this country, and my message to them is don't stream this.
1: The Kremlin has declined to confirm the energy ceasefire that US President Donald Trump announced on Sunday, saying only that contacts with Washington are ongoing. Ukrainian President Volodymyr Zelensky said on Monday that Kyiv supports the proposal, but has heard no approval from the Russian side, adding that Ukraine learned of the announcement from the media. Russian officials say they want a comprehensive end to the war and not temporary measures. Dasha Chernyshova is in Moscow.
4: No word from the Kremlin yet, so no confirmation of that announced ceasefire. But so far, we've been hearing the Russian officials all saying that they are still open for the negotiated end to this conflict in Ukraine, but also casting doubt on the possibility of that because of the policies that the Ukrainian officials have chosen. With that in mind, we've been seeing numerous attacks from the Ukrainian side against Russian oil refineries throughout those past months.
1: Australia's property slump is threatening state budgets, with $30 billion in stamp duty revenue at risk over 4 years. Jack Fenwick explains.
5: A deepening property market downturn is putting severe pressure on state finances across the country. Economists warn a prolonged slump could wipe out up to $30 billion in stamp duty collections over the next 4 years. New South Wales has already felt the brunt of the downturn, recording a near 25% plunge in monthly property tax revenues, driven by a sharp drop in housing transactions. Jack Fenwick reporting.
1: Tesla has unveiled plans to build Australia's largest EV charging hub in Albury on the New South Wales-Victoria border. NU's Lee Harrison has the details.
6: The tech giant has applied for a permit to build a $3.5 million 37-car charging station on a vacant 1,300-square-metre lot in the Albury suburb of Thaguna, about 2.5 kilometres from the Hume Highway. Digital renders of the proposed site include details of solar panels on canopies over bays, which would generate up to 100 kilowatts of power. A development application lodged with the local council states the proposal is expected to mainly serve drivers on long-distance trips along the highway.
1: The Australian dollar is buying 69.5 US cents. This is AIR National News. The recalled Nick Maddison has fallen agonisingly short of a maiden test 50, dismissed for 48 as Australia set up a series opening victory in Durban. The Proteas will resume on day 5, 4 for 102, chasing a further 319 runs for victory. Beau Webster says it's not surprising to see Maddison bounce back after his 33-ball duck in the first innings.
7: He's a well-loved guy, he always has been, and everybody knows you know, his talent, and we saw a glimpse of it today. He's quite destructive when he gets going. He hits the ball in some odd spots, and when he gets into moods, he can be really hard to stop.
1: North Melbourne looks set to raise their offer for Sydney's Nick Blakey ahead of tomorrow night's AFL trade deadline. NU Sarah Patterson reports.
8: It's no secret Blakey wants to move to Arden Street, but discussions between the Swans and the Kangaroos have hit a stalemate over recent days. North Melbourne's initial offer of pick six and some later selection swaps was rejected by the Swans. It's understood the Kangaroos will now look to offer a future first-round selection and this year's pick six, with the added potential of a few other draft exchanges in an effort to get Blakey on board. Sarah Patterson, S-Sport.
1: In rugby league, a reported delay in Nathan Cleary's contract talks as he recovers from surgery could mean he becomes a free agent for the first time in his career. And the DP World Tour has announced all players who sign up for next year's LIV Golf 2.0 will be barred from the European circuit. Australian Independent Radio News.
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10: And the weather for Warwick today, it's 19.8 degrees. It feels like 20.9 outside. Darling Downs and Granite Belt for Tuesday, partly cloudy, very high chance of showers, most likely in the afternoon and evening. A thunderstorm likely, winds northwest 15 to 20 kilometres an hour, tending west 15 to 25 kilometres an hour in the middle of the day and then becoming light in the evening. Toowoomba, showers 28, Brisbane, showers and thunderstorms 31, Goondiwindi 30 with showers, and Stanthorpe 25 and showers.
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10: Well, good morning, everybody. You're with Ray and Tanya this morning. Hello, Ray.
14: Good morning, Tanya. How are you?
10: I'm good. Glad to be back in the seat.
14: Yes, it is.
10: It's been really good. And how's your day been?
14: Well, loving seeing the rain. Oh, my goodness. It's nice to see green grass for a change.
10: I know. It's nice to see this rain. I'm glad about this rain. Okay, so up first, I have got Nana Mouskouri, Leona Mouskouri, born in Athens, Greece in 1934. She's 92, a Greek singer and politician. She released about 180 studio albums and had her biggest pop hit in 1973 with 4 and 20 Hours. In 1961, she had her first hit with White Roses of Athens. Her international career started in 1962, where she met Quincy Jones, who helped her get her start in New York. So I've got her, The White Roses of Athens, and then I've got Delta Goodrum with Enough, and then I've got Cutting Crew with I Just Die in Your Arms Tonight.

It's Tuesday, the 13th of October, 2026. Aries. Clear communication will mean everyone will at least know where you stand. Taurus. Things might be going well, but always remember Murphy's Law. Gemini. Your single-minded attitude will ensure you get the job done. Cancer. Emotions run high, so tact and diplomacy are what's called for. Leo. A new romantic opportunity will blossom if you make him or her the centre of your attention. Virgo. Relationships with friends or colleagues may be strained, so exercise diplomacy. Libra. Socialising with friends will get you out of that workaday rut. Scorpio. Co-workers are likely to appear uncooperative to your proposal for change. Sagittarius. To move forward, you're going to have to cut the ties that are holding you back. Capricorn. You're not going to get all your own way today, so be prepared to compromise. Aquarius. Difficulties arise when others are not pulling in the same direction. Pisces. That new project could become more trouble than it's worth. And that's today's horoscope.

Tuesday, the 13th of October, and it is 21 minutes past nine. Okay, and we forgot to say thank you, Kelvin, for your show this morning too, with some great songs. Okay, we're going to try again with this song that I had problems with on Saturday. It is Flash and the Pan, and it's the song Living on Dreams. Now, this song is by the Australian new wave pop rock duo Flash and the Pan, written by founding members Harry Vander and George Young, formerly of the Easy Beats. The band operated strictly as a studio-based project and never performed their music live. Then I've got Kenny Rogers' You Decorated My Life, which he won the 1980 Grammy Award for the Best Country Song. And then I've got Bread with Yours for Life.

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Okay, Robert Lamb, born in Brooklyn, New York, 1944. He's age 82. Keyboard player and vocalist with American band Chicago. He wrote their 70s hit, Does Anybody Really Know What Time It Is? Which I never know what time it is. 25 or 6 to 4 and Saturday in the Park. So I'm going to play there, Does Anybody Really Know What the Time Is? Then I've got Jenny Morrison, She Has to Be Loved, and Bros with When Will I Be Famous?

Okay, for something to do on Wednesday or Thursday this week, the Warwick Horticultural Society 118th Annual Spring Flower Show 2026 at St Mary's Hall, Wood Street, Warwick. Wednesday the 14th of October, 12 noon to 4 p.m. Thursday the 15th of October, 9 a.m. to 3:30 p.m. Exhibits may be staged from 8 a.m. but no later than 10 a.m. on the 14th. Refreshments are available. Come smell the flowers, enjoy their beauty, and leave with a happier heart. Inquiries at the Warwick Horticultural Society on 07 4661 3156. And then we've got Warwick Lighthouse Community Centre, corner of Guy and Grafton Street, Warwick. They're open Tuesdays to Fridays, 9 a.m. to 1 p.m. Food room open Mondays to Friday, 9 a.m. to 11:30 a.m. Closed on Saturdays until further notice. Volunteers always welcome. Drop in for a chat and discover how you can make a difference in your community. Okay, so then coming up, we've got, so this is before the 10 o'clock news. It is now 9:48, which is what, 12 minutes to 10 o'clock. I've got Melinda Schneider, The Story of My Life, the next chapter. And then I've got Level 42, The Sun Goes Down, Living It Up.

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1: Hello, I'm Bethany Lawlove with the latest news from around the Southern Downs. Major safety upgrades on the Cunningham Highway between Tregony and Merivale are now complete. The $39.8 million project, jointly funded by the federal and state governments, delivered road widening, pavement strengthening, new guardrails and targeted safety improvements designed to reduce serious crashes. Queensland Transport Minister Brent Mickleberg says the Cunningham Highway is a critical freight and community link, and the upgrades mean safer journeys and a stronger road surface for everyone who uses it daily. Southern Downs MP James Lister says local motorists will notice the works have been completed to a very high standard. The completion also allows the reopening of the Fisher Park rest areas, restoring an important stop for motorists travelling through the area. Warwick hay producers and receivers are being urged to attend a free information session this Thursday on how to reduce the risk of fire ants spreading through baled materials. The Warwick Hay Day, hosted by the Department of Primary Industries, will cover Queensland biosecurity legislation and movement controls for hay, straw, sugarcane, and other baled materials that can carry fire ants. Fire ants can devastate crops, damage infrastructure, threaten native ecosystems, and deliver painful stings that in severe cases can be fatal to humans and animals. The event runs from 6 till 7:30pm this Thursday, October 15, at Club Warwick RSL on Albion Street, with light refreshments provided. RSVP by 5pm Wednesday to fireants at dpi.qld.gov.au or call 048.